più. Radio 105. 105. She a little freak. She on me. Yeah, she freak. She a little freak. She for the street.

Just stay right there with me. Just stay right there with me. Just stay right there with me. Just stay right there with me. Just stay right there with me. Just stay right there with me. Just stay right there with me.

0: we'll come back Tuesday night. In the club tonight. In the club summer edition. The hottest night on 105.
1: Radio 105.